0: was a David Bowie song. Okay, but here's another one I could screw up.
1: What is it?
0: Am I gonna do this by myself?
1: Yeah, you should do it by yourself. Do it by yourself.
0: Okay, well, I think I'll try it in a different key. I'll try it in the normal key.
1: Yeah.
0: If it sounds bad, these people are just gonna have to wait.

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0: you see? 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Thank you. Thank you.
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Kind of reminds me of Memphis. I lived on the outside of Memphis, a little town called Millington, Tennessee.

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Some call it across the track, and some call it in the ghetto.

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1: All units holding 1040. Units advised.
0: Equal, get by here, J1, J1.
1: Have backup responding. All of the units packed too.
0: Equal, they got a foot running behind the house, running behind the house. 2-7, not one, got two running.
1: 1040 traffic. All of the units packed too. 3-Zebra-1, 3-Zebra-2.
0: 3-Zebra-2, we got the suspect in custody.
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1: All the way to Rosemont.
2: On the next train south.
0: The first one. 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

0: Mr. B.B. 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I wasn't singing by myself. Mr. Bobby Blue Bland. Then.
1: Thank you. Thank you very much. Got a little warm, maybe,
0: yeah,
1: son.
0: Yeah, it's a little hot.
1: Yeah, a little
0: standing
1: warm,
0: next
1: man.
0: To you, it always happens. Okay, don't get the wrong idea out there.
1: Well, that's all right. They ain't got nothing to do with it, no way, B.

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I said, you look so fine that I really wanna make you mine. 4, 5, 6, come on and get your kicks. Now you don't need

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And now you do what they told you. 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
1: Woke up this morning, I feel so fucking important. I looked in the mirror, I'm different. I finally made a decision. All the rejected, the last, the lack of respecting themselves, cause people get hectic. They hurt you and make you feel helpless. Too scared to do anything that's different, anything that's new. I don't need lessons. I do what I want, it's refreshing. As soon as you